did you know he's the first country artist to headline at the Sphere in Las Vegas, Nevada? And he'll be back July 1st through the 11th. 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
1: My name's John MacArthur, and I work this dirt.

think I told you that last weekend I was at the ACM Awards in Las Vegas. Did you see me? Did you see me as it was streaming on Prime? Well, I was waving to you. That was Water at a Wedding from Graylin James. Got to hang out with him. Spending another weekend in at number 31. And the entire CT40 team was in Las Vegas covering the ACM Awards. And we had the chance to sit down with a ton of artists, both established superstars and those who are just starting out. And let me tell you, we heard some of the most amazing performances from the best and brightest new voices in the game. The future of country music. And I'm about to launch one of those new voices into your country music atmosphere right now. 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Had such a great week in Las Vegas last week. And one of my favorite things about the ACM Awards, it's not just the superstars. It's the hungry artists, the dreamers, the next wave of country music all showing up to shoot their shot. And that's how I met Matt Cooper. This dude's out of Jacksonville, Florida, and he is creating something that feels really fresh right now, blending country, Americana, pop rock, a little faith into a sound that feels familiar, but you know what? Still uniquely and totally his own. He's already been sharing stages with some of the big names of country music, and trust me, people are starting to talk. So are you ready? Everybody buckle up. CT40 Mission Control, let's fire up the boosters. We are go for launch and cleared for takeoff with Matt Cooper and his song Highs and Lows.

JK, Zach John King, number 27 on the countdown with the second week with Get to Drinking. And we're going to continue the hits. Here he is again. It's like he's popping up at every single number on the countdown these days. And I'm all right with it. Luke Combs, we all right with it. He's at number 26 with Be By You.

0: That was MacArthur from Hardy, Morgan Wallen, Eric Church, and Tim McGraw on pause at number 19 this week.
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0: George Burge and Luke Bryan holding strong for another week at number 18 with Ryan.

0: Ella Langley and Morgan Wallen on the climb and moving up five spots to number 17 with I Can't Love You Anymore. You are not going to believe what a 10-year-old boy in Texas is doing. Let's just say he is changing the world. Good makes you feel good. We got the good stuff up next.
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to the hits on the Country Top 40 with Fitz. And last weekend, I was in Las Vegas at the ACM Awards, and Kane Brown was walking the red carpet. And I said, dude, he was trying to walk off the red carpet for a second because he was really, really busy. I said, Kane, you're not walking by me. I go, look at your arms. Look at those pythons. Look at those guns. I mean, this dude is working out like a madman. I don't know what his secret is, but he told me he'd give me the program. He promised me, Kane, your boy Fitz is waiting. Looking good on that red carpet. Kane Brown right now with Woman, number 14.

Chevy Silverado from the vehicle and truck expert, Bailey Zimmerman. Watch some of his old YouTube channels. You'll see what I'm talking about. He knows his trucks, putting it in high gear and speeding up three to number 13. Right now, the hits continue. We're speeding up, going to Morgan Wallen again, number 12.

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And we're getting so close to the top 10 right now. Your CT40 fan favorite, Music with Memories, is on the way. We're at number 11 with Chris Jansen, with me.

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So as they say, children of all ages. Yeah, we all love the circus. And we've got your tickets, too. You want to enter to win? Get your phones out. 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So much fun. Ringling Brothers and Barnum & Bailey, they're taking over the amp May 29th through the 31st. And we want you to get in on this. Enter now. Good luck. Here's Shane Proffitt.

0: Cat Country 98.1. The boys are back and they are on fire. They've got a new album coming out. Also, they're going on tour as well and a new tune, too. We're going to hear Dan and Shay Say So coming up right after Jordan Davis.
1: I ain't heard you laugh like that in a long time. I wonder if it stopped his world like it did mine just now.

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1: I'm ready. 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
0: Let's get out of here.
1: I'm gone.
2: Alan Jackson and Jimmy Buffett joining us. It's the unofficial kickoff to summer, Memorial Day weekend 2026. Hey there, it's Courtney Kelly, Post Malone, and Blake Shelton. They're fun too. We're going to have them in just a couple. Right now, it's Corey Kent's latest, Rocky Mountain Low. Cat Country.

Crony here at Southern New England's Country. So Tyler Hubbard and Brian Kelly have been hanging out. Seems like they're getting along real well. And there's been some rumors about reuniting for 2027. I know they're both very busy with their solo stuff, but Tyler Hubbard is hinting at the fact they could have a possible concert team up in the coming months. Fingers crossed on that. Here is FGL, Cat Country, 98.1.

Gretchen Wilson here at Southern New England's Country, and I'm so glad you're here for the party, too. We've got the perfect soundtrack to your nice long weekend, and I hope you're enjoying yourself. We've got Shania Twain on the way, the latest from Tucker Wetmore, Jelly Roll, and Luke Combs, too. Here's Back in the Saddle, Cat Country 98.1.

New music from Ella Langley here at Southern New England's Country, and she had such a huge week. I mean, the ACM Awards, she did fantastic. She's probably still riding high. And she came up with some new goals for herself. She wants to be on SNL as the musical guest. She also wants to headline her own arena tour. She wants to do some acting, too, and headline Red Rocks. And you know what? I think she's very close to checking off all of those goals very shortly. Here's Keith Urban, Somebody Like You, Cat Country 98.1.

0: While you're flipping the burgers and tossing that frisbee, take a moment to pause and reflect on what Memorial Day really means. All gave some gave all. It's Memorial Day weekend in America on Cat Country 98.1.
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